0: What you've done.
1: Salut, c'est Tinkal sur Falcons Mutine à Brest.
2: Hello, we're Tinkal from Athens, Greece. We keep the radio alive.

3 years on the local circuit. Played twice at the county fair. And the second time, Ben, our friend who worked the business end, said a guy from a label was there. There were two more like him at the next show, staring us down like hawks. And there was love in the air, and all the money was there, and we were going on tour with Candlebox.

0: Louie Louie, and then we'll get into some rarer items by Richard Berry and the Pharaohs.
1: Yeah, that was a vocal group I had with me there.
0: Ladies and gentlemen, Richard Berry's masterpiece.

This next one is a tune I always play when I'm trimming my mustache. It reminds me of what a crazy journey this thing we call life is. And as each whisker hits the sink basin, I think, oh, the things we've seen, my whisker compadre. The things we've seen. Now, if you don't have a mustache, try shaving a dog. Or a cat. Or maybe a sleeping relative.

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The terrorism case against the rapper from the band Kneecap, Liam O'Gohany, has been thrown out of court.

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But then something inside

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0: 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All of my affiliates, background, indigenous, gold, and vanilla, let's go.
1: I need some Robert T. I need a marketing team. I need the same opportunities as Robin and Steve. 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

head. 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I'm a little off center, but still I'm on point when it comes to my coin. 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
0: Poison by radiation,

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0: 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Fucking pubs are fucking dull. 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Fucking bloke gets fucking stabbed waiting for a fucking kebab. You fucking stay at fucking home. The fucking neighbours fucking moan. Keep the fucking racket down. This is fucking Chicken Town. A fucking trail is fucking late. Fucking wait, you fucking wait. Fucking lost and fucking found. Stuck in fucking Chicken Town. Fucking pies are fucking old. The fucking chips are fucking cold. The fucking beer is fucking flat. Fucking flats are fucking rats. Fucking clocks are fucking wrong. The fucking days are fucking long. It fucking gets you fucking down. Evidently Chicken Town. Well, thank you, ladies and gentlemen. Thank you very much.
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1: Yeah. 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

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the out of the out of the out of the out of the out of the out of the out of the out of the out of the out of the out of the out of the out of the out of the out of the out of the out of the out of the out of the out of the out of the out of the out of the out of the out of the out of the out of the out of the out of the out of the out of the out of the out of the out of the out of the out of the out of the out of the out of the out of the out of the out of the out of the out of the out of the out of the out of the out of the out of the out of the out of the out of the out of the out of the out of the out of the out of the out of the out of the out of the out of the out of the out of the out of the out of the out of the out of the out of the out of the out of the out of the out of the out of the out of the out of the out of the out of the out of the out of the out of the out of the out of the out of the out of the out of the out of the out of the out of the out of the out of the out of the out of the out of the out of the out of the out of the out of the out of the out of the out of the out of the out of the out of the out of the out of the out of the out of the out of the out of the out of the out of the out of the out of the out of the out of the out of the out of the out of the out of the out of the out of the out of the out of the out of the out of the out of the out of the out of the out of the out of the out of the out of the out of the out of

scooped out priesty beast, no strippers with pasties, self-professed saviors of my soul, no low-down top secret CIA moles, no crackpot psychopathic behavior, if you're specialist, no shrine.

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